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I'm an expert on Shakespeare, and that's a hell of a lot.

for fame. 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Who knows the answers? 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

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We breathe up and down the streets. We're getting respect from the people we meet. They make way, they

highest peak. But it doesn't thrill me half as much as dancing cheek to cheek. Oh, I'd love to go on fishing in a river or a creek, but I don't enjoy it half as much

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We all have learned reliance on the sacred teachings of science. So I hope through life you never will decline, in spite of Philistine defiance, to do what all good scientists do. Experiment. Make it your motto day and night.

I'm the essence of the sun, the mystery of the moon, the depths of the oceans and flows of the sea. Each line I paint with the colors of prisms that

minds to the weight of the world. Yet I conceal the true essence from which the pain was created.

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She at once gives up her spirit and of sorrow for her lover, dies thus at his side.